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3: Hello, I'm David Cameron. Spanish authorities say the emergency services don't have the capacity to contain a huge wildfire raging near Madrid. More than 60,000 people have been evacuated or ordered to remain indoors. Forest fires are also burning in southwest France, where the flames are now heading towards the city of Bordeaux. Interior Minister Laurent Nunez says the scale of the fires is unprecedented.
4: 110,000 evacuations have been carried out. The fire has burned through 14,000 hectares and destroyed 53 homes. We learned mid-afternoon that due to shifting winds, the fire, which is convective, meaning it's self-sustaining, massive in scale, and extremely difficult to bring under control, was changing direction.
3: Two additional suspected cases of bird flu have been detected in South Australia. The state's Environment Minister, Emily Burke, says one was found in the state's southeast, the other was on an Adelaide beach. They're both greater crested terns, a local species. Federal Agriculture Minister Julie Collins says the birds will be tested to confirm whether or not they have the deadly H5N1 strain.
5: We know that we have five confirmed cases in South Australia. Now we have two additional suspected cases. We need to find out if it is the particular strand that we are concerned about, and when we have that information we'll be able to provide further update.
3: Cybercrime squad detectives have charged a registered nurse employed by the Northern Sydney Local Health District over an alleged data breach. Electronic devices allegedly containing patient details were seized from a home at French's Forest late last week. A 59-year-old man is accused of accessing personal medical records from New South Wales Health without authorisation. Police say they're investigating if the allegedly stolen information has been shared. US President Donald Trump remains confident a peace agreement can be reached with Iran. They've been trading military strikes, with the United States targeting sites in Iran, which has responded with missile and drone attacks targeting American bases and allies in the Middle East. Mr. Trump says talks are continuing with a diplomatic solution still possible.
6: Look, we're talking to them right now. I think they're getting more and more serious as the days go by, for maybe the obvious reason. We're locked and loaded and ready to go, but we're talking to them, so I think while we're talking, we'll see what comes of it.
3: Researchers are calling for more action to support elderly people experiencing abuse and coercive control. A research project between Central Queensland University, Charles Sturt University, and Three Rivers Department of Rural Health has revealed some people who report concerns of abuse are not believed or are placed under suspicion. Associate Professor Marie Burnoff says reports need to be taken more seriously.
7: We need transparency about where people can go to get help. That's the first thing. Navigating through the system is difficult. The other thing is when families or friends or health professionals report elder abuse, they need to be listened to, but more than that, people need action.
3: A golden start to the Commonwealth Games, with Australian swimmers claiming 6 gold medals in team and individual events on day one. The men's artistic gymnasts and para powerlifter Harney Watson have picked up bronze. And American basketball legend LeBron James has ended weeks of speculation by announcing he'll be joining the Philadelphia 76ers for the new NBA season.
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0: Here on Lost in the 70s in this special edition, as we are playing through the top 40 music survey of Melbourne radio station 3XY from the 3rd of May of 1974. Hope you're enjoying it. There's a lot of great music and forgotten hits that you'll get to hear tonight.
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3: Hello, I'm David Cameron. Spanish authorities say the emergency services don't have the capacity to contain a huge wildfire raging near Madrid. More than 60,000 people have been evacuated or ordered to remain indoors. Forest fires are also burning in southwest France, where the flames are now heading towards the city of Bordeaux. Interior Minister Laurent Nunez says the scale of the fires is unprecedented.
4: 110,000 evacuations have been carried out. The fire has burned through 14,000 hectares and destroyed 53 homes. We learned mid-afternoon that due to shifting winds, the fire, which is convective, meaning it's self-sustaining, massive in scale, and extremely difficult to bring under control, was changing direction.
3: Two additional suspected cases of bird flu have been detected in South Australia. The state's Environment Minister, Emily Burke, says one was found in the state's southeast, the other was on an Adelaide beach. They're both greater crested terns, a local species. Federal Agriculture Minister Julie Collins says the birds will be tested to confirm whether or not they have the deadly H5N1 strain.
5: We know that we have five confirmed cases in South Australia. Now we have two additional suspected cases. We need to find out if it is the particular strand that we are concerned about, and when we have that information we'll be able to provide further update.
3: Cybercrime squad detectives have charged a registered nurse employed by the Northern Sydney Local Health District over an alleged data breach. Electronic devices allegedly containing patient details were seized from a home at French's Forest late last week. A 59-year-old man is accused of accessing personal medical records from New South Wales Health without authorisation. Police say they're investigating if the allegedly stolen information has been shared. US President Donald Trump remains confident a peace agreement can be reached with Iran. They've been trading military strikes, with the United States targeting sites in Iran, which has responded with missile and drone attacks targeting American bases and allies in the Middle East. Mr. Trump says talks are continuing with a diplomatic solution still possible.
6: Look, we're talking to them right now. I think they're getting more and more serious as the days go by, for maybe the obvious reason. We're locked and loaded and ready to go, but we're talking to them, so I think while we're talking, we'll see what comes of it.
3: Researchers are calling for more action to support elderly people experiencing abuse and coercive control. A research project between Central Queensland University, Charles Sturt University, and Three Rivers Department of Rural Health has revealed some people who report concerns of abuse are not believed or are placed under suspicion. Associate Professor Marie Burnoff says reports need to be taken more seriously.
7: We need transparency about where people can go to get help. That's the first thing. Navigating through the system is difficult. The other thing is, when families or friends or health professionals report elder abuse, they need to be listened to, but more than that, people need action.
3: A golden start to the Commonwealth Games, with Australian swimmers claiming 6 gold medals in team and individual events on day one. The men's artistic gymnasts and para powerlifter Harney Watson have picked up bronze. And American basketball legend LeBron James has ended weeks of speculation by announcing he'll be joining the Philadelphia 76ers for the new NBA season.
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1: Well, Minions, it's Sunday night in Southwest Sydney, which means it's time for an all-new episode of Into the Void. My name is Aaron. 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
9: 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And certainly stress from work and study is in the top 5 perceived negative influences of a young person's mental health and well-being. That's one statistic. The other is that 1 in 5 family members are concerned about the impacts of work and study stress on their young people. 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That's 1 in 5 are not working and are not studying. 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So there's a real connection between mental health and engaging in employment and education. And that's what we're really trying to step into and support young people with.
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0: दोस्तों साथियों, गुड आफ्टरनून, नमस्कार, आदाब, सत श्री अकाल, केम छो। मैं हूँ आपकी जोश शेट्टी और आप सुन रहे हैं रेडियो हमवतन 100.9 एफएम में। और आप www.connectfm में भी लॉगिन करके हमारा शो का लाइव स्ट्रीम सुन सकते हैं, नहीं तो ट्यून इन कीजिए 100.9 एफएम को। दोस्तों साथियों, हमारा स्टूडियो में है द होस्ट मकसूद नागी जी। ओवर टू यू मकसूद नागी जी।
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0: Hey locals, here is your local lowdown. 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Community raffle for Bankstown Bull Sharks, Friday 17th October from 6:30 p.m. 31st October, Halloween Kids Disco doors open at 5:30 p.m. for the 6 to 8 p.m. event. 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
0: 接下来和大家分享几则社区里的消息。第一则，7月27日星期一下午2点，新州和首都领地将进行全国紧急预警系统 All's Alert 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

Okay, folks, it's time to say goodbye. 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We'll be here next week, same time, same place, and we will have some more updates at musika para sa inyo.

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0: 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My name is Ruth Labar and welcome to the show today. The aim of my show is to let you know what great things are happening in our area each week. We live in such a great area where there are lots of really good things happening. The diversity of culture is rich and it is so good when we can all be a part of these different celebrations and join in together.
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0: 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The meaning is out there, it's real. 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

0: Well, minions, it's Sunday night in Southwest Sydney, which means it's time for an all-new episode of Into the Void. My name is Aaron. I'll be taking you all the way through to midnight.
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2: 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Hope you're enjoying it. There's a lot of great music and forgotten hits that you'll get to hear tonight.
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1: 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It's Sunday night in southwest Sydney, which means it's time for another episode of Into the Void. My name is Aaron, and I'll be with you all the way through to midnight.
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0: As we play great music from the 70s, the 80s, the 90s, and now, this is Rilling in the Ears every Tuesday between 7 and 9.
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5: 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I think that everyone should know first aid. Everyone needs to know what to do in emergency. Teaching about bites and stings especially is so important in Australia. We have lots of potentially dangerous animals here, but when you know what to do and when you treat people with the right management strategies, we can keep people safe and we can keep them alive. So bites and stings, you know, learning about what to do with different animals, different types of injuries is incredibly important here especially. We're hoping that these kids can feel confident to go out and explore and know that if they come across an animal that they know how to manage the bite or a sting from that animal.
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2: Whether you're young, you're old, you're gay, you're straight, it doesn't discriminate. One of my hematologist team members kind of came up to me. She grabbed my hand and she said, "I've got leukemia," at which point I just screamed and said, "No, actually, I didn't believe it. Anyone can get it. I'm in my 30s. Didn't think I was going to get sick or have any illness, let alone a blood cancer." I kind of sat back and said, "Well, I'm already finding this really hard. Don't try to do it by yourself. It's a very difficult thing to try to fight solo. Everyone deserves access to the treatment that they need to be cancer-free. I think it's really important as a community that we recognise that people have different challenges, and actually helping anyone who's going through something like this get on the other side of it. And I would say in that way that everyone does definitely deserves a fair go."
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0: on that holy. Thanks a lot. Wow. New York, just like I pictured it. Skyscrapers and everything.
1: Hey, brother. Hey, come here, Slick. 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Hey, you wanna make yourself $5, man?
0: Yeah, bro.
1: Hey, look here, run this fucking speed for me right quick, okay? Run this fucking speed for me.
0: What? Huh? I don't know. What? I'm just gonna walk the street.
2: Shut your mouth.
0: Oh, no. What'd I do?
3: 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Put your hands behind your back. Let's go.
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0: 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Hey, come on.

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3: Hello, I'm Alyssa Delfs. Victim survivors of domestic and family violence are being reminded to turn off their safe phones ahead of the AusAlert national test today. At 2 p.m. Australian Eastern Standard Time, a test alert will be sent to every compatible device in the country and potentially hidden safe phones. Founder and CEO of DV Safe Phone, Ashton Wood, told National Radio News safety devices should be turned off or on aeroplane mode.
4: It will make a sound of any compatible phone that is turned on. Even if your phone is in silent or do not disturb mode, it will still make a sound. So the concern for that is that if people have safe phones hidden, it could put you in danger if you're with the perpetrator at the time and you've got your safe phone in your bag, but they don't know that phone exists.
3: If you or someone you know is in need of help, call Lifeline at 13 11 14. Overseas, Iran says it will halt its own attacks as long as the United States maintains its latest pause on airstrikes. A senior official made the statement after US President Donald Trump called off his two-week-old bombing campaign. After 13 nights of intensifying strikes on Iran, the Pentagon suspended the campaign late on Friday with no US or Irani attacks in response reported on the weekend. US Ambassador to the UN Mike Waltz told Fox the US has paused attacks to allow time for more diplomacy.
5: The president tried diplomacy last year. He's tried it this year. He is a president of peace. He is giving diplomacy a chance. We'll see over the next coming days. But make no mistake, additional military assets are moving into the region. The regime should believe the president when he says they're locked and loaded, and all options are on the table.
3: The Prime Minister of Australia has hailed Labor's national conference as being the party's most transparent and cohesive, despite being shut down over Israel. On the final day of the conference on Saturday, factional leaders blocked public discussions about the party's position on Israeli actions, including a reference to genocide against Palestinians. Anthony Albanese told the ABC the party platform has got the balance right.
6: And what we need to do is to make sure that we as a country, this is a conflict a fair way away from us, but that everything that we do is balanced, that we say that I support the right of Israel to exist within secure borders. I also support the legitimate aspirations of Palestinians for their own state.
3: Meanwhile, the only debate thrashed out in the open at Labor's national conference was on expanding voluntary assisted dying to telehealth appointments, with all other changes passed unopposed. And a protected area for migratory animals has become South Sudan's first ever World Heritage Site. The landscape is home to one of the world's largest wildlife migrations. The BBC's Alfred Lastek reports.
7: In a statement, the government said the designation recognized the landscape's outstanding universal value and one of the world's largest wildlife migrations. The protected area covers about 12 million hectares and supports an estimated 6 million migrating antelope each year. Officials say the listing will boost conservation efforts as the landscape faces growing threats from poaching, development, and climate change.
3: And taking a look at sport overnight, the Commonwealth Games have continued with Australia's Jesse Moore winning bronze in gymnastics. He's become the country's first men's individual all-around medalist at the Games in 16 years. Moore will have a chance to add to his medal haul while competing in the pommel horse rings and parallel bars finals.
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9: Hello, I'm Alyssa Delfs. Victim survivors of domestic and family violence are being reminded to turn off their safe phones ahead of the AusAlert national test today. At 2 p.m. Australian Eastern Standard Time, a test alert will be sent to every compatible device in the country and potentially hidden safe phones. Founder and CEO of DV Safe Phone, Ashton Wood, told National Radio News safety devices should be turned off or on aeroplane mode.
10: It will make a sound of any compatible phone that is turned on. Even if your phone is in silent or do not disturb mode, it will still make a sound. So the concern for that is that if people have safe phones hidden, it could put you in danger if you're with the perpetrator at the time and you've got your safe phone in your bag, but they don't know that phone exists.
9: If you or someone you know is in need of help, call Lifeline at 13 11 14. Overseas, Iran says it will halt its own attacks as long as the United States maintains its latest pause on airstrikes. A senior official made the statement after US President Donald Trump called off his two-week-old bombing campaign. After 13 nights of intensifying strikes on Iran, the Pentagon suspended the campaign late on Friday with no US or Iranian attacks in response reported on the weekend. US Ambassador to the UN, Mike Waltz, told Fox the US has paused attacks to allow time for more diplomacy.
11: The president tried diplomacy last year. He's tried it this year. He is a president of peace. He is giving diplomacy a chance. We'll see over the next coming days. But make no mistake, additional military assets are moving into the region. The regime should believe the president when he says they're locked and loaded, and all options are on the table.
9: The Prime Minister of Australia has hailed Labor's national conference as being the party's most transparent and cohesive, despite being shut down over Israel. On the final day of the conference on Saturday, factional leaders blocked public discussions about the party's position on Israeli actions, including a reference to genocide against Palestinians. Anthony Albanese told the ABC the party platform has got the balance right.
12: And what we need to do is to make sure that we as a country, this is a conflict a fair way away from us, but that everything that we do is balanced, that we say that I support the right of Israel to exist within secure borders. I also support the legitimate aspirations of Palestinians for their own state.
9: Meanwhile, the only debate thrashed out in the open at Labor's national conference was on expanding voluntary assisted dying to telehealth appointments, with all other changes passed unopposed. and a protected area for migratory animals has become South Sudan's first ever World Heritage Site. The landscape is home to one of the world's largest wildlife migrations. The BBC's Alfred Lastek reports.
13: In a statement, the government said the designation recognized the landscape's outstanding universal value and one of the world's largest wildlife migrations. The protected area covers about 12 million hectares and supports an estimated 6 million migrating antelope each year. Officials say the listing will boost conservation efforts as the landscape faces growing threats from poaching, development, and climate change.
9: And taking a look at sport overnight, the Commonwealth Games have continued with Australia's Jesse Moore winning bronze in gymnastics. He's become the country's first men's individual all-around medalist at the Games in 16 years. Moore will have a chance to add to his medal haul while competing in the pommel horse rings and parallel bars finals.
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2: Hello, I'm Alyssa Delfs. Victim survivors of domestic and family violence are being reminded to turn off their safe phones ahead of the AusAlert national test today. At 2 p.m. Australian Eastern Standard Time, a test alert will be sent to every compatible device in the country and potentially hidden safe phones. Founder and CEO of DV Safe Phone, Ashton Wood, told National Radio News safety devices should be turned off or on aeroplane mode.
3: It will make a sound of any compatible phone that is turned on. Even if your phone is in silent or do not disturb mode, it will still make a sound. So the concern for that is that if people have safe phones hidden, it could put you in danger if you're with the perpetrator at the time and you've got your safe phone in your bag, but they don't know that phone exists.
2: If you or someone you know is in need of help, call Lifeline at 13 11 14. Overseas, Iran says it will halt its own attacks as long as the United States maintains its latest pause on airstrikes. A senior official made the statement after US President Donald Trump called off his two-week-old bombing campaign. After 13 nights of intensifying strikes on Iran, the Pentagon suspended the campaign late on Friday with no US or Iranian attacks in response reported on the weekend. US Ambassador to the UN, Mike Waltz, told Fox the US has paused attacks to allow time for more diplomacy.
4: President tried diplomacy last year. He's tried it this year. He is a president of peace. He is giving diplomacy a chance. We'll see over the next coming days. But make no mistake, assets, additional military assets are moving into the region. The regime should believe the president when he says they're locked and loaded and we're all options are on the table.
2: The Prime Minister of Australia has hailed Labor's national conference as being the party's most transparent and cohesive, despite being shut down over Israel. On the final day of the conference on Saturday, factional leaders blocked public discussions about the party's position on Israeli actions, including a reference to genocide against Palestinians. Anthony Albanese told the ABC the party platform has got the balance right.
5: And what we need to do is to make sure that we as a country, this is a conflict a fair way away from us, but that everything that we do is balanced, that we say that I support the right of Israel to exist within secure borders. I also support the legitimate aspirations of Palestinians for their own state.
2: Meanwhile, the only debate thrashed out in the open at Labor's national conference was on expanding voluntary assisted dying to telehealth appointments, with all other changes passed unopposed. And a protected area for migratory animals has become South Sudan's first ever World Heritage Site. The landscape is home to one of the world's largest wildlife migrations. The BBC's Alfred Lastek reports.
6: In a statement, the government said the designation recognized the landscape's outstanding universal value and one of the world's largest wildlife migrations. The protected area covers about 12 million hectares and supports an estimated 6 million migrating antelope each year. Officials say the listing will boost conservation efforts as the landscape faces growing threats from poaching, development, and climate change.
2: And taking a look at sport overnight, the Commonwealth Games have continued with Australia's Jesse Moore winning bronze in gymnastics. He's become the country's first men's individual all-around medalist at the Games in 16 years. Moore will have a chance to add to his medal haul while competing in the pommel horse rings and parallel bars finals.
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0: 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Station sponsor. Some people like the old songs. Some just like the new songs.

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6: We all know how to cook meat, yeah? 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
9: Hello, I'm Alyssa Delfs. Victim survivors of domestic and family violence are being reminded to turn off their safe phones ahead of the AusAlert national test today. At 2 p.m. Australian Eastern Standard Time, a test alert will be sent to every compatible device in the country and potentially hidden safe phones. Founder and CEO of DV Safe Phone, Ashton Wood, told National Radio News safety devices should be turned off or on aeroplane mode.
10: It will make a sound of any compatible phone that is turned on. Even if your phone is in silent or do not disturb mode, it will still make a sound. So the concern for that is that if people have safe phones hidden, it could put you in danger if you're with the perpetrator at the time and you've got your safe phone in your bag, but they don't know that phone exists.
9: If you or someone you know is in need of help, call Lifeline at 13 11 14. Overseas, Iran says it will halt its own attacks as long as the United States maintains its latest pause on airstrikes. A senior official made the statement after US President Donald Trump called off his two-week-old bombing campaign. After 13 nights of intensifying strikes on Iran, the Pentagon suspended the campaign late on Friday with no US or Iranian attacks in response reported on the weekend. US Ambassador to the UN Mike Waltz told Fox the US has paused attacks to allow time for more diplomacy.
11: The president tried diplomacy last year. He's tried it this year. He is a president of peace. He is giving diplomacy a chance. We'll see over the next coming days. But make no mistake, assets, additional military assets are moving into the region. The regime should believe the president when he says they're locked and loaded, and all options are on the table.
9: The Prime Minister of Australia has hailed Labor's national conference as being the party's most transparent and cohesive, despite being shut down over Israel. On the final day of the conference on Saturday, factional leaders blocked public discussions about the party's position on Israeli actions, including a reference to genocide against Palestinians. Anthony Albanese told the ABC the party platform has got the balance right.
2: And what we need to do is to make sure that we as a country, this is a conflict a fair way away from us, but that everything that we do is balanced, that we say that I support the right of Israel to exist within secure borders. I also support the legitimate aspirations of Palestinians for their own state.
9: Meanwhile, the only debate thrashed out in the open at Labor's national conference was on expanding voluntary assisted dying to telehealth appointments, with all other changes passed unopposed. And a protected area for migratory animals has become South Sudan's first ever World Heritage Site. The landscape is home to one of the world's largest wildlife migrations. The BBC's Alfred Lastek reports.
3: In a statement, the government said the designation recognised the landscape's outstanding universal value and one of the world's largest wildlife migrations. The protected area covers about 12 million hectares and supports an estimated 6 million migrating antelope each year. Officials say the listing will boost conservation efforts as the landscape faces growing threats from poaching, development, and climate change.
9: And taking a look at sport overnight, the Commonwealth Games have continued with Australia's Jesse Moore winning bronze in gymnastics. He's become the country's first men's individual all-around medalist at the Games in 16 years. Moore will have a chance to add to his medal haul while competing in the pommel horse rings and parallel bars finals.
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6: Some young people deliberately harm themselves, usually as a way to cope with difficult or painful feelings. These actions may provide temporary relief, but they don't do anything to solve the problem that's causing the feelings, and they may lead to serious injuries or even death. Brett McDermott is the Director of the Child and Youth Mental Health Service at the Mater Hospital in Brisbane, and a Director of Beyond Blue.
7: I think people should remember that even if the person is trying to relieve tension and doesn't really want to kill themselves, that unfortunately every year in Australia some people make a mistake and they can cut a major artery, or you know, they can take tablets because they're so distressed and not realise that those tablets are incredibly dangerous. So I think we must always remember that doing things to yourself has the potential of actually causing permanent damage or indeed death. There are some tablets that young people don't realise, like Panadol, is in fact incredibly dangerous and can cause permanent liver damage, and aspirin can cause permanent damage as well. So we mustn't forget that these things aren't completely innocuous. They're not completely benign. Some unfortunate people can cause some permanent damage.
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2: Hello, I'm Alyssa Delfs. Victim survivors of domestic and family violence are being reminded to turn off their safe phones ahead of the AusAlert national test today. At 2 p.m. Australian Eastern Standard Time, a test alert will be sent to every compatible device in the country and potentially hidden safe phones. Founder and CEO of DV Safe Phone, Ashton Wood, told National Radio News safety devices should be turned off or on aeroplane mode.
3: It will make a sound of any compatible phone that is turned on. Even if your phone is in silent or do not disturb mode, it will still make a sound. So the concern for that is that if people have safe phones hidden, it could put you in danger if you're with the perpetrator at the time and you've got your safe phone in your bag, but they don't know that phone exists.
2: If you or someone you know is in need of help, call Lifeline at 13 11 14. Overseas, Iran says it will halt its own attacks as long as the United States maintains its latest pause on airstrikes. A senior official made the statement after US President Donald Trump called off his two-week-old bombing campaign. After 13 nights of intensifying strikes on Iran, the Pentagon suspended the campaign late on Friday with no US or Irani attacks in response reported on the weekend. US Ambassador to the UN Mike Waltz told Fox the US has paused attacks to allow time for more diplomacy.
4: The president tried diplomacy last year. He's tried it this year. He is a president of peace. He is giving diplomacy a chance. We'll see over the next coming days. But make no mistake, assets, additional military assets are moving into the region. The regime should believe the president when he says they're locked and loaded and all options are on the table.
2: The Prime Minister of Australia has hailed Labor's national conference as being the party's most transparent and cohesive, despite being shut down over Israel. On the final day of the conference on Saturday, factional leaders blocked public discussions about the party's position on Israeli actions, including a reference to genocide against Palestinians. Anthony Albanese told the ABC the party platform has got the balance right.
5: And what we need to do is to make sure that we as a country, this is a conflict a fair way away from us, but that everything that we do is balanced, that we say that I support the right of Israel to exist within secure borders. I also support the legitimate aspirations of Palestinians for their own state.
2: Meanwhile, the only debate thrashed out in the open at Labor's National Conference was on expanding voluntary assisted dying to telehealth appointments, with all other changes passed unopposed. And a protected area for migratory animals has become South Sudan's first ever World Heritage Site. The landscape is home to one of the world's largest wildlife migrations. The BBC's Alfred Lastek reports.
6: In a statement, the government said the designation recognized the landscape's outstanding universal value and one of the world's largest wildlife migrations. The protected area covers about 12 million hectares and supports an estimated 6 million migrating antelope each year. Officials say the listing will boost conservation efforts as the landscape faces growing threats from poaching, development, and climate change.
2: And taking a look at sport overnight, the Commonwealth Games have continued with Australia's Jesse Moore winning bronze in gymnastics. He's become the country's first men's individual all-around medalist at the Games in 16 years. Moore will have a chance to add to his medal haul while competing in the pommel horse rings and parallel bars finals.
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0: It's all here right in the heart of Bankstown. 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
3: 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We caught up with Claire Kinsella from Suicide Prevention Australia to find out where people can go for support if they're distressed as a result of increases in cost of living and personal debt.
4: The Suicide Prevention Australia community tracker monitors a suite of things we know can cause suicidal risk. So cost of living and personal debt is one of them, of course. Housing access and affordability, unemployment and job security, and also family and relationship breakdown. 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Of course, we have crisis lines available in Australia for the likes of Lifeline. 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That is, of course, available 24/7. You've also got Beyond Blue, and there's also Financial Counselling Association helplines as well. 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Ask them if they can support and give you some guidance as well.
3: For more information about the latest quarterly Suicide Prevention Australia community tracker, please visit suicidepreventionaust.org. 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
7: Hello, I'm Alyssa Delfs. Victim survivors of domestic and family violence are being reminded to turn off their safe phones ahead of the AusAlert national test today. At 2 p.m. Australian Eastern Standard Time, a test alert will be sent to every compatible device in the country and potentially hidden safe phones. Founder and CEO of DV Safe Phone, Ashton Wood, told National Radio News safety devices should be turned off or on aeroplane mode.
8: It will make a sound of any compatible phone that is turned on. Even if your phone is in silent or do not disturb mode, it will still make a sound. So the concern for that is that if people have safe phones hidden, it could put you in danger if you're with the perpetrator at the time and you've got your safe phone in your bag, but they don't know that phone exists.
7: If you or someone you know is in need of help, call Lifeline at 13 11 14. Overseas, Iran says it will halt its own attacks as long as the United States maintains its latest pause on airstrikes. A senior official made the statement after US President Donald Trump called off his two-week-old bombing campaign. After 13 nights of intensifying strikes on Iran, the Pentagon suspended the campaign late on Friday with no US or Irani attacks in response reported on the weekend. US Ambassador to the UN Mike Waltz told Fox the US has paused attacks to allow time for more diplomacy.
9: The president tried diplomacy last year. He's tried it this year. He is a president of peace. He is giving diplomacy a chance. We'll see over the next coming days. But make no mistake, assets, additional military assets are moving into the region. The regime should believe the president when he says they're locked and loaded, and all options are on the table.
7: The Prime Minister of Australia has hailed Labor's national conference as being the party's most transparent and cohesive, despite being shut down over Israel. On the final day of the conference on Saturday, factional leaders blocked public discussions about the party's position on Israeli actions, including a reference to genocide against Palestinians. Anthony Albanese told the ABC the party platform has got the balance right.
10: And what we need to do is to make sure that we as a country, this is a conflict a fair way away from us, but that everything that we do is balanced, that we say that I support the right of Israel to exist within secure borders. I also support the legitimate aspirations of Palestinians for their own state.
7: Meanwhile, the only debate thrashed out in the open at Labor's national conference was on expanding voluntary assisted dying to telehealth appointments, with all other changes passed unopposed. And a protected area for migratory animals has become South Sudan's first ever World Heritage Site. The landscape is home to one of the world's largest wildlife migrations. The BBC's Alfred Lastek reports.
11: In a statement, the government said the designation recognised the landscape's outstanding universal value and one of the world's largest wildlife migrations. The protected area covers about 12 million hectares and supports an estimated 6 million migrating antelope each year. Officials say the listing will boost conservation efforts as the landscape faces growing threats from poaching, development, and climate change.
7: And taking a look at sport overnight, the Commonwealth Games have continued with Australia's Jesse Moore winning bronze in gymnastics. He's become the country's first men's individual all-around medalist at the Games in 16 years. Moore will have a chance to add to his medal haul while competing in the pommel horse rings and parallel bars finals.
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12: School Zones. Drivers must obey the school zone speed limit of 40 kilometres per hour between the school zone and end school zone signs. School zone hours are normally 8 a.m. until 9:30 a.m. School zones are enforceable on all New South Wales government school days. These include pupil free days and on the days when non-government schools may or may not be in operation.
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5: A reminder that school speed zones are now in operation. 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New South Wales school zones generally operate between 8 to 9:30 a.m. on school days.
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2: Good morning, I'm Alyssa Delfs. Last week, the United States government imposed a 12.5% tariff on Australia after it conducted a trade investigation into forced labour and international supply chains here. The federal government has condemned the tariffs, while the leader of the opposition said the coalition would support labour to get them removed. This morning, Shadow Defence Minister James Patterson told the ABC the tax is unjustified.
3: Australia is not a haven of slave labour produced goods, and it's inconsistent with the spirit and the letter, in my view, of our free trade agreement and the partnership that we have with the United States, which is very deep and very sincere and very important. And I'd really hope that the administration reconsiders applying tariffs like these to countries like Australia.
2: Australians are feeling more disconnected than ever before, with more than half saying they're lonely or socially isolated. The highest rates of loneliness were recorded among young people aged 18 to 25, while those 65 to 74 felt the most socially isolated as they head into retirement. Associate Professor Michelle Lim from Ending Loneliness Together says the issue affects people of all ages.
4: We're really going through a public health crisis at the moment. Both loneliness and social isolation are global public health priorities, and we're seeing that problem in Australia. So rather than shifting and saying that the individual has to do something, we need to think of this issue much more on a community level and as a systems problem that we're experiencing.
2: Overseas, the African Development Bank is warning that an impending super El Nino could cost affected African economies between $10 and $20 billion and trigger mass migration. The BBC's Camilla Mills reports.
5: The African Development Bank's Director for Climate Change has told Reuters news agency that the hardest hit countries could lose between 1 and 2% of GDP as droughts, floods and storms damage crops and infrastructure. Anthony Nyong said food and water shortages could force people to leave badly affected areas. Sudan, Somalia, the Democratic Republic of Congo and Mali are among the countries considered particularly vulnerable.
2: Wildfires raging across Spain and France have forced more than 330,000 people to leave their homes. As the blaze advances toward the outskirts of the historic French city of Bordeaux, about 220,000 people have been evacuated. And in Spain, around 115,000 people were forced to leave their homes. Another 30,000 have been ordered to shelter in place. Australian travellers in the affected areas have been warned they could be impacted. And back home, a new swimming pool is set to open at one of Sydney's harbours. The spot on the banks of Callan Park, nestled along the Parramatta River in Lilyfield, will be open in time for warmer weather, with construction underway. The state government says works have also begun to demolish 9 unsafe buildings in the area, which have become a hazard. The tidal baths are expected to include a shark net, pontoon, fixed jetty, pathway and accessible ramp into the water. And taking a look at sport at the Commonwealth Games, Lani Pallister has earned a gold medal for Australia in the 1500 metre freestyle this morning. Compatriot Molly Walker snagged bronze while earning a 12-second personal best. Meantime, in netball, the wins follow a successful night for the Diamonds, who beat their opponents England 66-47, while Brianna Scott claimed a silver medal in the women's all-round gymnastics. Right now, Australia lead the Commonwealth Games standings in first with 39 medals in total, 20 clear of second-placed England.
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0: Hello, hello, and welcome to The Wire, your national and independent coverage of current affairs right across Australia on community and Indigenous radio. I'm Eduardo Jordan, coming to you from Radio 40B in Mianjin, Brisbane. And today, on the show...
1: I was first diagnosed when I was 19 years old. I really didn't believe the diagnosis because my body and my mind were telling me that I was healthy and I didn't feel sick. But I was later in life, when I was 30, found out that it's actually a silent disease.
0: We explored the journey of a First Nations woman with a lived experience of kidney transplant and why organ donation is so critical. We have all the details. Also, why social prescribing is becoming more important in the healthcare sector. And later today...
2: MSWA over the past 10 years has invested about $50 million into medical research to find causes and cures and to help people live better lives. But a challenge with traditional research is it takes a really, really long time.
0: An initiative in WA is supporting projects to improve independence for Australians with disabilities. We'll have this and more for you over the next half hour. Thanks for being with us today. 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First up today, governments and businesses promote simple actions like recycling to contribute to less waste and a better environment. But some communities claim this is distracting from the bigger climate action it needs to happen. A new research from the University of New South Wales and Griffith University shows there's no evidence in the claim, saying small lifestyle changes don't affect the support for broader climate action. To find out more about this, I spoke with director of the UNSW Institute for Climate Risk and Response, Professor Ben Newell.
3: Yeah, so this is a paper that we just published today in a journal called MPJ Climate Action, and it's work led by my colleague Omid Ghassemi at the UNSW Institute for Climate Risk and Response, and also colleagues from Griffith University. And we've used data from the National Climate Action Survey, which has been running since 2021, and gives sort of detailed insights into what Australians think, feel, and do about climate change. And this particular piece of research, what we're interested in, was the relationship between the individual actions that people can take to kind of reduce their personal environmental impact, and also how that relates to more systemic policy change that people might be willing to support, or collective actions that they might be willing to take, like signing petitions or attending demonstrations.
0: So on the personal climate action side of things, what information was more surprising to discover in the research?
3: So what we found basically in the research, the question that we're interested in was whether individual actions tended to crowd out support for policy kind of action or collective action, whether it may be in fact a gateway towards engaging further in those kinds of systemic change. And what we found was that basically that individual action was neither a barrier or a gateway to systemic action. So the basic finding was that we did indeed see that people who were more engaged in individual actions like cycling to work or taking public transport or eating greener were also more likely to be engaged in policy or support collective action. But there wasn't a kind of change in the rate at which people would engage in those two things, because we were able to look at this change across years. The data that we have range from 2021 to 2024. And so we were able to see whether changes in level of individual action was associated with changes in levels of collective or policy support. But we didn't see that change.
0: So what's the attitude of Australians taking more personal environmental actions according to the report?
3: Well, what we saw in the data was a couple of things related to the personal action. We found that people who had a stronger sense of personal efficacy, so their ability to actually take action, they felt was they had more ability to do something, that was stronger in people that did more individual and collective action. We also saw that people who perceived a greater risk from climate change, that link between individual and collective action was stronger. And also people who believed in their sort of obligation, the personal norms to act, also showed a stronger link between this individual and collective action. So those are all patterns which are fairly, I guess, predictable, but nice to be able to see them in this large sample of data.
0: Now, how is cost of living affecting the collective climate action on both personal and systemic levels, you think?
3: Well, we did see one pattern in the data that was slightly surprising to us, which was a kind of decrease in overall level of reported engagement in collective action across time over those years. It was a small effect, a small decline, and it might just be sort of statistical noise across the waves of the survey, but it could also reflect possibly that the sort of perception that the climate crisis is being replaced in people's minds by the cost of living crisis, something that's more immediate, has more tangible concerns. But I think this is actually a sort of false way to think about climate change as just one issue among other things that we can show concern about, because, of course, our economic conditions and the climate conditions are inextricably linked. And so we need to really sort of make sure that people see those two things as genuinely linked concerns. If we can improve the climate, we also improve our economy and improve our ability to manage the cost of living.
0: So what do governments need to do to continue pushing for a systemic reform in climate action, on top of asking the community to change personal behaviours like recycling, etc.?
3: Yeah, I think the general message that comes out of our work is that we need to be thinking of these two things, individual and government or systemic, as complements, not as rivals. So we really need to be thinking that these things need to be done in concert with one another, in, you know, taking action at both levels. And I think this can be done by governments and corporations not being seen to sort of shift responsibility onto individuals and saying, well, it's all up to you and, you know, we need to be nudging individuals to do it. That's part of it. And our research, you know, does seem to indicate that there's a link between people doing that and supporting these broader actions. But there also needs to be clear leadership from above that the kinds of changes that people are making at their own level are being reflected in systematic change at a government level, that the policies that are being implemented are ones that are really going to have an impact on the climate crisis.
0: That was Director of the UNSW Institute for Climate Risk and Response, Professor Ben Newell.
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0: Next week, Donate Life Week kicks off, raising awareness of organ donation and transplant. Around 2,000 Australians are waiting to be accepted to get an organ transplanted, but only 38% of Australians have joined the Australian Organ Donor Register. Proud First Nations health researcher Kelly Owen was diagnosed with kidney disease and waited years to receive a kidney. She says her transplant was a big change and asks everyone to be part of the register. I started asking Ms. Owen her journey into the condition.
5: Yeah, hi, I am Kelly Owen. I'm Kaurna Noorunga and Ngarrindjeri, and I am a health researcher and was a primary school teacher for 25 years. I was first diagnosed when I was 19 years old. I really didn't believe the diagnosis because my body and my mind were telling me that I was healthy and I didn't feel sick. But I was later in life, when I was 30, found out that it's actually a silent disease and that you can live your life very well and then actually your kidney goes into failure and you end up on a dialysis machine.
0: Speaking about dialysis, how challenging was for you to be on dialysis? And if you could explain us a little bit on what was the process on that?
5: I did two types of dialysis. One was in the stomach with a Tenkoff, a tube coming out and filling bag. So that's peritoneal dialysis. Didn't work for me. I tried doing it that way so I could continue working full time and raising my kid. So I then had to go to hemodialysis, which means that I needed a procedure to have a fistula, an artery and a vein joined together for the high pressure blood that was coming out of my body, getting cleaned in a dialysis machine and filter and removing all the toxins, and then coming back in high pressure from the machine back into my body. And I'd have to do that for around about 5 hours every second day. And I did that for 3 years.
0: 3 years, wow, that's a lot of time, eh?
5: It sure is, absolutely.
0: Now, how many years did you wait for a kidney donor and a transplant?
5: I went through the assessment and workup phase, took me around about a year, but they backdate it from when you start dialysis. And then once I was activated onto the actual wait list, all up, it was around 3 years.
0: And why is the process so long to get an organ transplant and finding a donor?
5: Because there are so many people on dialysis machines, and First Nations people in our country, we are overrepresented on those machines. What we need in the best quality of life long term is to get a transplant. So if you're eligible for a transplant, there is a massive wait list because we don't have enough organ donors donating You can do live donation, but there's also deceased donation that when you pass, that you're wanting to give your gift your organs to bring life for others.
0: Now, how did the kidney transplant change your life?
5: I was allowed to travel again. I was able to be there for my kids' sports, not hooked to a machine for 5 hours undergoing treatment every second day, which is really confining. But I've also been able to give back to my community and make sure we are providing culturally safe and accessible care. I work at the Royal Adelaide Hospital and we've been able to form Perdita Monoberku, which is the kidney dream team. We have patient navigators that walk alongside our patient, inpatients and outpatients, to make sure that they are culturally safe, to do a debrief after appointments and really understand what their procedures are and around the illness. I'm also, as a health researcher, doing my PhD on First Nations women and the intersection of that and our languages, that we're getting informed consent and we're doing these procedures and we're being pushed through a health system without a lot of translated materials into our own languages that we can understand. We have a lot of brothers and sisters coming from the Northern Territory into our hospital, as well as the APY lands coming in, and English is not first language. So we need to make sure that our patients are provided with culturally safe care in the form of having staff in languages, all our resources in languages.
0: You mentioned earlier that First Nation communities are well overrepresented in, you know, in the organ donor and organ transplant. Why is awareness of organ donation so important, particularly for First Nations communities?
5: I don't think enough of the conversations being had with our people. We need to be able to sit down, you know, with our family and talk about our wishes and talk about, and I understand that is really, really hard for people. I had to actually plan my own funeral and organise things for my young children while I was on dialysis machine. And it's not a conversation that you want to have, but it's a conversation we need to be having with our families so they know what our wishes are. I'm an organ donor. You can't have my kidneys because they're not very good, but you can have any other organ, you know. I don't need them when I leave Earthside. Organ donation, you can save up to 7 people's lives by gifting your organs when you pass.
0: And where can we get more information about becoming an organ donor and all the information about these processes?
5: Well, we can go to the Donate Life website at donatelife.gov.au or through Medicare. It's really simple, take about a minute. Just please have the conversations with your families and register.
0: That was organ recipient and health researcher Kelly Owen. You're listening to The Wire, independent current affairs and community and Indigenous radio. I'm Eduardo Jordan in Brisbane. A big hello to our friends in Alice Springs on ACCC, to our listeners in far north Queensland on Cairns FM, and to the other side of the country, to Radio Gulari in Broome, Western Australia. What are your needs? What matters to you? Are questions becoming more commonly asked in the healthcare setting? It's part of a global recognition around social prescribing, a holistic approach aiming to help people experiencing loneliness, social isolation, and financial stress by connecting them with non-medical services and trusted community supports. It comes as loneliness is rapidly rising, and experts now increasingly view social health as essential as physical and mental wellness. As part of a focus on loneliness awareness and the importance of social connection, The Wire's Emma Watsky spoke with Senior Research Fellow at Flinders University, Dr. Candice Osta, to hear more about social prescribing in Australia.
6: Social prescribing is, I guess, a modern term for something that we've been doing for a very long time. That is to connect people to supports in their local communities, social supports and community organisations, to address what are called social needs. So these are non-medical needs that many people have, and that can be things like housing, financial or food insecurity, but also things like loneliness and social isolation. So it acts as a way of connecting people across the health, social and community sectors of our society.
7: I understand that you're part of a push for a co-design model to be adopted in Australia. Why is that?
6: Well, it's really important that we work with the communities that we aim to benefit from social prescribing in the design of these models. We're really committed to working with our communities, working with people who are currently working in the health and social and community settings, for people to tell us what will work for them. So rather than us coming in as researchers and saying, well, we think this is the way forward, we really need to look at how to design an approach that is very much embedded in local communities, local places, and meets the needs of those local communities in a way that is easy for them to engage with this type of service.
7: Just a little bit further to that, can you elaborate more on perhaps the role of a link worker?
6: Social prescribing is really quite a broad idea. So it can be something as simple as someone like your GP recommends that you connect in with your local arts group or park run to address some physical health needs that you might have, or loneliness or social isolation. And then there are more intensive models that involve someone called a link worker, or also sometimes called a community connector. And that's someone that would work with someone over a period of time to really better understand what's happening in that person's life, what are the kinds of goals that they might want to pursue, and then how to support them to reach those goals. So it's something that we would call a holistic model that looks at the person in the entirety of the life that they're living and the things that they've experienced, and tries to work alongside them to co-design social prescriptions, so to co-design connections with the sort of supports and services that people might need.
7: And just on that note, when it comes to managing well-being, why could a more holistic approach be better, or be effective rather?
6: Yeah, we're all very familiar with the need for support for our physical and mental health. I think as a society, we're very well-versed that we need to take care of our physical well-being, to take care of our mental well-being. But we have less understanding, I think, overall about how important it is for us to also address our social well-being. These are things that can have a significant negative impact, not only around feelings of stress or feelings of unhappiness, but also actually things like loneliness and social isolation in particular are considered to be health risks. So they actually can harm our physical health as well as our mental health.
7: Loneliness has been termed an epidemic. Can you elaborate a little bit more on perhaps some of the impacts that social isolation and loneliness can have on a person?
6: Yeah, it's actually been seen as something that is similar to smoking. So smoking about 15 cigarettes a day. We know that loneliness and social isolation increase our risk of developing things like dementia, as well as stroke and cardiovascular disease. And loneliness and social isolation can also increase our risk of early death. So these are quite surprising impacts that are only more recently things that we're really starting to understand and see as something that we need to start addressing.
7: I understand that you have some quite focused research at the moment. Is Australia in a unique position in terms of implementing a wider rollout of social prescribing? And is there anything we can learn from other countries?
6: Yeah, I think that the unique status in Australia is really about trying to understand how to build social prescribing into how we currently support people. So Australia is widely known as having quite fragmented services. And so while social prescribing is something that's been widely implemented in places like the UK, the US and Singapore, we need to really be responding to the unique needs of our communities.
0: Dr. Candy Soster from Flinders University Day, speaking with The Wire's Emma Watsky. July marks Disability Pride Month, celebrating the ways people experience disability and highlight the importance of identity, community, and belonging. Organization MSWA has launched a neurological care accelerator, an initiative designed to accelerate disability and neurohealth innovation. The first cohort of startups includes innovations in stroke prevention technology, robotic devices, and more. The Wire's contributor from RTRFM, Pam Boland, spoke to Chief Experience Officer at MSWA, Tony Miller, about the project.
2: MSWA over the past 10 years has invested about $50 million into medical research, which is amazing to find causes and cures and to help people live better lives.
8: Absolutely.
2: But a challenge with traditional research is it takes a really, really long time. Mm-hmm. So, because it's necessary, so it could take 20, 30 years for something to happen. So one of the things our clients often say to us is, I want to see things happen right now that could benefit me. So we've been thinking differently about how we solve some of those problems. And we came up with this kind of what seemed like a bit of a wild, risky idea at the time, was to work with international startups to try and solve some of these problems and use really smart people from across the world who normally wouldn't be in Perth to help us solve these. So we ended up working with the Founders Factory to solve really specific problem statements. And now we're working with five startup companies from all over the world.
8: I really want to hear about those startups, but can you tell me what Founders Factory is?
2: Yeah, they're the accelerator part of what you said. So they're an organization that kind of works in between. So they work with largely cause-driven organizations to find problem statements, and then they go out to the world to places like San Francisco and London and New York to try and find those startups that are doing cool things that might solve these problems. So they're kind of the middle organization. They kind of, like, it genuinely was like they created a bit of a Shark Tank situation where people are pitching to you and you're kind of iterating. And I think we went from 170 startups down to 5.
8: Yeah, yeah, wow. Well, instead of a straw that cools your drink down faster, it's some sort of medical marvel, right?
2: Well, and that was funny you say that. Someone in the process said, isn't it amazing that these young kind of talented people are doing this stuff instead of another social media app that shares photos? You know, they're trying to solve neurological problems, which is pretty amazing.
8: That's pretty amazing and really, really cool to get those smart minds on it. I want to hear a little bit about these startups and about what's happening. First of all, Uplift. Tell me about this. This is coming out of the UK.
2: Yeah, coming out of London. And this is basically super smart wearable technology that, in its simplest form, the use case they have is like leggings that have these lots and lots of sensors in the leggings. And how does that become relevant to us? Basically, early diagnosis and prevention. So if our clients are able to use this technology, we can kind of, you get these dashboards that kind of show like your walking is changing and your gait analysis is changing. You have these kind of warning signs to say that your condition might be reaching the next step, which then means that our allied health teams can step in and make interventions.
8: I guess an aside question is, you know, you mentioned that some research can take 20, 30 years to happen. What's the window that we're working with when you are using words like accelerator, when you're talking about this neurological care accelerator situation?
2: Yeah. Well, accelerator is a good word because it's fast. we made some decisions around November, and by May, June of this year, the startups were in Perth in our centers with the products and meeting with our clients. As we talk through the different startups, some of them are at different stages in their life cycle. But that one, Uplift, it's a product. It's a real thing. So that could be, you know, having benefits within this year.
8: Okay, talk to me about Neurosonic coming out of the US.
2: Yeah, so Neurosonic, is their hypothesis was that stroke is something that costs the economy billions of dollars, but is also 80% of stroke is preventable. And basically, they invented this device. It's like a little unit that fits in the palm of your hand, and you put it on your neck, and the main artery that runs on your neck, it scans the blood flow and uses some AI technology to kind of give you a likelihood that you might have a stroke and you really need to go and see someone to get an intervention.
8: Wow, that's amazing.
2: And the accuracy is insanely high.
8: Whoa, okay. Okay, number three, getting into Fluent, which is a startup out of Australia.
2: Yeah, from Melbourne, which is kind of really exciting because we assumed these would all be from San Francisco, and it was really cool to get one from Melbourne. And it's interesting, the company, when they do the pitch, they say their opening line is, we're inventing telepathy. One of the huge challenges we have with lots of the conditions that we support is speech can become a problem for people. And this is a tiny little device that just goes under your scalp, behind your ear, and literally, in its simplest terms for a generalist like me, it reads the intention of you wanting to speak and translates it into text outputs that then can be used to generate voice.
0: Tony Miller from MSWA there, speaking with RTRFM's Pam Boland. And that's the end of the show today. Thanks so much for listening wherever you're in Australia. The Wire is a co-production between community radio stations 2SER, Radio Adelaide, Scene Media, 4ZZZ, and Radio 4EB in Brisbane, with the great support of the Community Broadcasting Foundation and the Community Radio Network. 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The Wire acknowledges the traditional custodians of the Turrbal and Jagera countries where this program has been produced, and we pay our respects to Aboriginal elders past, present and emerging. Today, The Wire came to you from Radio 4EB in Mianjin, Brisbane. I'm Eduardo Jordan. Thanks so much for your company, and we'll see you next time on The Wire.
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11: Good morning, I'm Alyssa Delfs. Last week, the United States government imposed a 12.5% tariff on Australia after it conducted a trade investigation into forced labour and international supply chains here. The federal government has condemned the tariffs, while the leader of the opposition said the coalition would support labour to get them removed. This morning, Shadow Defence Minister James Patterson told the ABC the tax is unjustified.
12: Australia is not a haven of slave labour produced goods, and it's inconsistent with the spirit and the letter, in my view, of our free trade agreement and the partnership that we have with the United States, which is very deep and very sincere and very important. And I'd really hope that the administration reconsiders applying tariffs like these to countries like Australia.
11: Australians are feeling more disconnected than ever before, with more than half saying they're lonely or socially isolated. The highest rates of loneliness were recorded among young people aged 18 to 25, while those 65 to 74 felt the most socially isolated as they head into retirement. Associate Professor Michelle Lim from Ending Loneliness Together says the issue affects people of all ages.
13: We're really going through a public health crisis at the moment. Both loneliness and social isolation are global public health priorities, and we're seeing that problem in Australia. So rather than shifting and saying that the individual has to do something, we need to think of this issue much more on a community level and as a systems problem that we're experiencing.
11: Overseas, the African Development Bank is warning that an impending super El Nino could cost affected African economies between $10 and $20 billion and trigger mass migration. The BBC's Camilla Mills reports.
14: The African Development Bank's Director for Climate Change has told Reuters news agency that the hardest hit countries could lose between 1 and 2% of GDP as droughts, floods and storms damage crops and infrastructure. Anthony Nyong said food and water shortages could force people to leave badly affected areas. Sudan, Somalia, the Democratic Republic of Congo and Mali are among the countries considered particularly vulnerable.
11: Wildfires raging across Spain and France have forced more than 330,000 people to leave their homes. As the blaze advances toward the outskirts of the historic French city of Bordeaux, about 220,000 people have been evacuated. And in Spain, around 115,000 people were forced to leave their homes. Another 30,000 have been ordered to shelter in place. Australian travellers in the affected areas have been warned they could be impacted. And back home, a new swimming pool is set to open at one of Sydney's harbours. The spot on the banks of Callan Park, nestled along the Parramatta River in Lilyfield, will be open in time for warmer weather, with construction underway. The state government says works have also begun to demolish 9 unsafe buildings in the area, which have become a hazard. The tidal baths are expected to include a shark net, pontoon, fixed jetty, pathway and accessible ramp into the water. And taking a look at sport at the Commonwealth Games, Lani Pallister has earned a gold medal for Australia in the 1500-metre freestyle this morning. Compatriot Molly Walker snagged bronze while earning a 12-second personal best. Meantime, in netball, the wins follow a successful night for the Diamonds, who beat their opponents England 66-47, while Brianna Scott claimed a silver medal in the women's all-round gymnastics. Right now, Australia lead the Commonwealth Games standings in first with 39 medals in total, 20 clear of second-placed England.
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9: 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So bites and stings, you know, learning about what to do with different animals, different types of injuries is incredibly important here especially. We're hoping that these kids can feel confident to go out and explore and know that if they come across an animal that they know how to manage the bite or a sting from that animal.
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2: Good morning, I'm Alyssa Delfs. The Labor government's national conference has wrapped up, and despite being hailed the party's most transparent and cohesive summit, factional leaders blocked public discussion about its position on Israeli actions. Labor backbencher Ed Husic told the ABC an extraordinary amount of effort was expended to stop his motion to recognise Israel's actions in Gaza as a genocide from being debated.
3: I've been forward about the ideas that I believe strongly in. And when Israel undertook a campaign in Gaza during our last term of government in the Rudd-Gillard years, my son had just been born and I saw a father in Gaza taking a two-year-old out of rubble. And I rang the Israeli ambassador at that point and said, "Where do you think this ends?" My view is there's got to be space for both Israelis and Palestinians. It's something I've spoken about for ages.
2: DV Safe Phone is reminding victim survivors of family and domestic violence to turn safe phones off for today's National Emergency Alert Test. All compatible devices will vibrate and make a loud siren-like warning for 10 seconds, even if devices are on silent or do not disturb. Founder and CEO of DV Safe Phone, Ashton Wood, told National Radio News the alert could reveal a hidden safe phone's existence for an abusive partner.
4: If you're a survivor and you're with your perpetrator, your safe phone generally should be shut down, otherwise it is going to go flat. So the idea of the safe phone is it's turned on when it's needed to call emergency services. Hopefully the survivor gets themselves safe and then they keep our safe phone forever, so it becomes their primary phone, which of course would be on at all times, like anyone else's phone.
2: If you or someone you know is in need of help, call Lifeline at 13 11 14. A new course designed by Australian researchers is helping older Australians identify real from fake online. It comes as 38% of Australians have admitted to believing AI content was real. The 60-minute fact-checking course designed by media researchers is already having an effect. A report by the University of Canberra found literacy levels were improved after the class by 23%, regardless of participants' backgrounds and political beliefs. It had the biggest impact on people who were older, living in a regional area, less educated and culturally and linguistically diverse. And a memorial for the aviators who died in an army helicopter crash near Queensland has been unveiled 3 years on from the tragedy. Captain Daniel Lyon, Lieutenant Maxwell Nugent, Warrant Officer Joseph Laycock and Corporal Alexander Nags were killed in 2023 when their Taipan chopper crashed into waters off Queensland's Whitsunday Islands during Exercise Talisman Sabre. Their loved ones joined Queensland's Governor at Airlie Beach yesterday for the official unveiling of a memorial commemorating the men's lives. Alan Miles from Operation Pilgrimage Group explained the significance of the memorial to Nine.
5: This will be like the place of homage. It's people will come here because they don't have a grave.
2: And taking a look at sport, Australian sprinter Cam McAvoy has dominated the 50-metre freestyle final in Glasgow, breaking the Commonwealth Games record and winning gold. McAvoy, who broke the world record in March, was the only finalist to crack 21 seconds as he led home an Australian medal sweep. And meantime, Formula One champion Lando Norris has won the Hungarian Grand Prix, marking McLaren's first victory of the season, while Mercedes' Kimi Antonelli extended his overall lead to 50 points. Red Bull's Max Verstappen was second, with Antonelli third, after a likely McLaren 1-2 yesterday evaporated when Australian Oscar Piastri pulled over with a mechanical failure 14 laps from the end.
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0: It's all here right in the heart of Bankstown. 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